0: style, bad bad, getting lit.
1: Boy.
0: Love your vibe,
1: yeah.
0: We the best,
1: boy.
0: Give me the light,
1: yeah.
0: And we turn it up every time.
1: Every time.
0: And we bust it up, watch it,
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0: Ha!

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1: yeah.
0: We the best,
1: boy.
0: Give me the light,
1: yeah.
0: And we turn it up every time.
1: Every time.
0: And we bust it up, watch it,
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0: Ha!

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3: Girls down and girls run all around. Whether truly brown or sexy brown, Mr. Cat will ever put on a damn fire sound. She dapper down upon the damn microphone. Anyway, you know, not telling them.